0: Yala News, Yala with News Update broadcast on FM Radio from Quy Nhơn. 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
2: The Provincial People's Committee has called for stronger measures to maintain and improve the quality and reputation of key agricultural products rated 3 stars or higher under the OCOP program. Accordingly, relevant departments, the Department of Agriculture and Environment, and commune and ward authorities must strengthen management, inspection and supervision of product quality and food safety. They are also required to support producers in improving packaging, labels and documents, and maintaining the required conditions after certification. Commune and ward authorities must step up guidance on the proper use of OCOP certification marks and identifiers while inspecting and handling violations. Producers with products rated 3-star or higher must strictly comply with regulations on the use of the Vietnam OCOP certification marks, ensure food safety throughout production, processing and business, and control raw materials and product traceability. The Department of Agriculture and Environment will coordinate with local authorities to strengthen state management, conduct inspections and post-inspections, promptly address shortcomings, and strictly handle violations.
3: Vice Chairman of the Provincial People's Committee Dương Bá Điệp has signed a directive ordering local authorities to address violations involving the sale, rental, and fraudulent use of certificates for crop growing area costs and backing facility costs. Commune and ward level authorities must process application for crop area and packing facility costs promptly and in line with regulations while preventing unnecessary pack loss. They have also been asked to accelerate the digitalization campaign for planting area costs for key agricultural products with export potential, prioritizing durian, passion fruit, coffee, and pepper. Local authorities must strengthen inspection and monitoring of the use of the costs and strictly prevent and punish the sale, rental, counterfeiting, and fraudulent use of certificates, as well as falsification of agricultural product records and test results. The Department of Agriculture and Environment will coordinate implementation of and assist localities in issuing crop area and backing facility costs and establishing agricultural products testing facilities. It must also ensure that delays in court issuance or a shortage of setting facility do not disrupt goods or affect export. As of the end of July, Yala has been granted 404 crop growing area costs covering more than 12,259 hectares, along with 53 packing facility costs for exported fruit.
2: For 2026-2030, the province aims to meet and exceed export targets set by the Provincial Party Committee, People's Council, and Social Economic Development Plan. Total export turnover is expected to exceed $17 billion USD over the 5-year period. In the first 7 months of this year, export turnover was estimated at more than $2.3 billion USD, up 2.7% year-on-year. Coffee remained a key export, generating more than $976 million USD, or about 41.5% of the province's total exports. To achieve this target, the province will have businesses meet international standards, expand cross-border e-commerce, and improve their capacity in rules of origin, technical barriers, trade defense, and risk management. The province will also diversify export markets, partners, and products while promoting digital transformation, brand building and higher added value. These efforts aim to help key products penetrate international markets more deeply and drive a breakthrough in exports with a target of exceeding $17 billion USD in 2026-2030.
3: The average annual revenue of cooperatives in Yalai is projected to reach 3.4 billion VND in 2026, with average annual profits estimated at 130 million VND. Under the province 2027 Collective Economy and Cooperative Development Plans, Yalai aims to rate average cooperative revenue to 3.75 billion VND. To achieve this target, cooperatives are encouraged to innovate management and production methods in line with market demand and strengthen partnerships with businesses, science and technology organizations, and other economic entities. Alongside expanding production, cooperatives are encouraged to develop key products as supplies raw material areas, through production and consumption chain, and adopt advanced technologies and digital transformation to improve productivity, quality, and product value. The province approach to developing the collective economy is shifting beyond simply increasing the number of cooperatives towards improving their operational efficiency and their ability to generate income for members.
2: Yalai has an abundant workforce, with workers accounting for about 57.5% of the population. This is an important resource for the development of industry, high-tech agriculture and services. Meanwhile, the vocational education network is expanding, helping improve workforce quality and meet market demand. The province currently has 49 vocational education institutions and other establishments providing vocational training. Each year, they enroll more than 36,700 students and trainees on average. Nearly 27,000 graduates receive diplomas and certificates annually. With a diverse training network, Yalai is working to align vocational education with actual labor market demand, particularly in high potential sectors. This will help improve workforce quality and meet the province's socio-economic development needs.
3: Queen University has proposed a project to research, preserve and promote the values of Sino-Vietnamese heritage in Eastern Yalai through digital transformation with a funding ceiling of 1.25 billion VND. The project has been approved by the Provincial People's Committee as one of 14 scientific research and technology development tasks to implement it in 2026. The project will focus on surveying, collecting, researching, and assessing the current state of Sino-Vietnamese heritage in Eastern Yalai while transcribing, translating, annotating, and digitizing relevant materials to provide a foundation for long-term preservation, research, and use. A key component is the application of digital technology to develop a Sino-Vietnamese heritage database, a digital heritage distribution map, and interactive tools using GIS, QR codes, and augmented reality. The project aims to gradually establish a digital heritage space, making historical and cultural values preserved in Sino-Vietnamese material more accessible to residents, students, tourists, and researchers. Digitization is expected not only to better protect Sino-Vietnamese heritage from deterioration and loss, but also to facilitate its connection, sharing, and promotion in the digital environment, expanding its use in education, research, cultural promotion, and tourism development in Eastern Yalai. And that's the end of the news today. Thank you for listening, and goodbye for now.